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3: Rain spreads southeast overnight, turning heavy in northern and western areas with strong winds. Scotland and Northern Ireland will see fresher conditions with showers following, lows of 10 degrees.
2: Amber Sound.

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3: 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This is Amber Sound.
4: Israel says that Iran has launched missiles at it in the first such bombardment since a fragile ceasefire took effect in early April. Tehran had warned of retaliation after Israel on Sunday struck Beirut's southern suburbs without warning in defiance of Washington's request days ago to stand down. Iran's state broadcaster confirmed the launch of missiles and multiple explosions were heard in northern Israel. Israel's military says it was working on intercepting the missiles. A rare Roman brooch discovered by a metal detectorist in Midlothian is going on show for the first time in a major new exhibition. Dr. Fraser Hunter is from the National Museum of Scotland.
5: A critical part of our story is the impact the Roman world has on what is now Scotland. And this brooch was the coming together of different worlds of Iron Age and Roman traditions, local and Roman traditions.
4: It was discovered in a field by a metal detectorist in 2022, but was probably made in Northern England. Number 10 has hit out at people attempting to interfere in our democracy and stir up division following comments from US Vice President J.D. Vance. Ben Monse has the latest.
6: Mr. Vance said there should be righteous anger over the case and argued that migration policies had contributed to the conditions in which the killing occurred. The Prime Minister's official spokesman says the Novak family didn't want Henry's death used to create further division. The comments by Vance follow a week of intense scrutiny of how the police responded to the incident.
4: David Lammy said he challenged comments made by Vance, stressing that Novak's killer was British-born and that ongoing investigations into the case are being carried out. A British adventurer has crossed the Atlantic Ocean by hydrogen balloon. Alicia Hampelman-Adams from Bath landed with her teammates in Luxembourg at 6 a.m. on Sunday. And at long last, Alexander Zverev has done it. In five grueling sets, a visibly weary Zverev outlasted Flavio Cobolli to win the French Open. From Radio News Hub, I'm Johnny Holmes.
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3: Amber Weather with Paradise Windows, manufacturing the very best in Rahal windows and doors for over 20 years to the trade and public.
4: Rain spreads southeast overnight, turning heavy in northern and western areas with strong winds. Scotland and Northern Ireland will see fresher conditions with showers following, lows of 10 degrees.
3: Amber Sound.

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2: Hello, pet. It's party time, I gather. So, what would you like this time?
3: Oh, so much, Michelle. Thank heavens you're here. I've left it a bit late this time.
2: Nothing new there, then.
3: So, I need a balloon arch. Obviously, as many balloons as you've got. The kids love them. Also, matching banners and bunting. And don't let me forget a badge and matching candles for the cake.
2: No worries. I've also extended my party bag for Lorange. You'll be spoilt for choice. So, dinner panic, pet. And I've got the tableware covered as well.
3: Oh, that's so great. Special Days does it again.
2: Whether it's a birthday, hen night or baby shower, it's what we do best. And we're open 6 days a week now, right here on Oxford Street, Ripley.
3: Wow. Thank you so much, Michelle.
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4: 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News.
5: Christian Eriksen is conscious and doing well after the Denmark midfielder appeared to collapse in a friendly with Ukraine. TV images showed Eriksen holding his chest in the 65th minute of the fixture before the camera shot moved elsewhere. But the match was quickly halted amid concern for the former Tottenham and Manchester United playmaker. Eriksen collapsed at Euro 2020 during a 1-0 loss to Finland, and it later emerged he had suffered a cardiac arrest. Volodymyr Zelensky has said Ukraine will not silently die and could maintain its recent surge of attacks deep into Russia if the war continues, as he arrived in London for talks in Downing Street. Keir Starmer has hosted discussions between the Ukrainian president and the leaders of France and Germany. Nationwide Building Society is installing defibrillators and bleed control kits across the country. Located at their branches, it's hoped to encourage more people to step up and perform life-saving CPR if they need to. Professor Andrew Hartle is the Chief Medical Officer of St John Ambulance, who are helping with the rollout.
6: You can't make things worse by using these kits, but the real important is to get on and treat people early.
5: Police investigating the alleged rape of two teenage girls at a seaside resort have charged a man in his 30s after he was stopped at the port of Dover re-entering the UK. Romanian national Madeline Elinca has been charged following reports two girls were raped at South Beach Parade in Great Yarmouth in the early hours of May the 16th, according to Norfolk Constabulary. And the value of going to university has gone down. That's what people are saying in the latest British Social Attitude Survey amid worse job prospects and anger over student debts. Alex Scholes is the spokesperson for the National Centre for Social Research.
7: The solution to turning around attitudes towards the value of a university education, I think, relies on society producing the right number of graduates for the economy that we have.
5: From Radio News Hub, I'm Johnny Holmes.
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5: Rain spread southeast overnight, turning heavy in northern and western areas with strong winds. Scotland and Northern Ireland will see fresher conditions with showers following, lows of 10 degrees.
4: The Twilight Zone. Amber Sound.

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2: 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News.
3: Israel says that Iran has launched missiles at it in the first such bombardment since a fragile ceasefire took effect in early April. Tehran had warned of retaliation after Israel on Sunday struck Beirut's southern suburbs without warning in defiance of Washington's request days ago to stand down. Iran's state broadcaster confirmed the launch of missiles and multiple explosions were heard in northern Israel. Israel's military says it was working on intercepting the missiles. A rare Roman brooch discovered by a metal detectorist in Midlothian is going on show for the first time in a major new exhibition. Dr. Fraser Hunter is from the National Museum of Scotland.
4: A critical part of our story is the impact the Roman world has on what is now Scotland. And this brooch was the coming together of different worlds of Iron Age and Roman traditions, local and Roman traditions.
3: It was discovered in a field by a metal detectorist in 2022, but was probably made in Northern England. Number 10 has hit out at people attempting to interfere in our democracy and stir up division, following comments from US Vice President J.D. Vance. Ben Monse has the latest.
5: Mr. Vance said there should be righteous anger over the case and argued that migration policies had contributed to the conditions in which the killing occurred. The Prime Minister's official spokesman says the Novak family didn't want Henry's death used to create further division. The comments by Vance follow a week of intense scrutiny of how the police responded to the incident.
3: David Lammy said he challenged comments made by Vance, stressing that Novak's killer was British-born and that ongoing investigations into the case are being carried out. A British adventurer has crossed the Atlantic Ocean by hydrogen balloon. Alicia Hampelman-Adams from Bath landed with her teammates in Luxembourg at 6 a.m. on Sunday. And at long last, Alexander Zverev has done it. In five grueling sets, a visibly weary Zverev outlasted Flavio Cobolli to win the French Open. From Radio News Hub, I'm Johnny Holmes.
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2: Amber Weather with Paradise Windows, manufacturing the very best in Rahal windows and doors for over 20 years to the trade and public.
3: Rain spread southeast overnight, turning heavy in northern and western areas with strong winds. Scotland and Northern Ireland will see fresher conditions with showers following, lows of 10 degrees.
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1: 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News.
2: Christian Eriksen is conscious and doing well after the Denmark midfielder appeared to collapse in a friendly with Ukraine. TV images showed Eriksen holding his chest in the 65th minute of the fixture before the camera shot moved elsewhere. But the match was quickly halted amid concern for the former Tottenham and Manchester United playmaker. Eriksen collapsed at Euro 2020 during a 1-0 loss to Finland, and it later emerged he had suffered a cardiac arrest. Volodymyr Zelensky has said Ukraine will not silently die and could maintain its recent surge of attacks deep into Russia if the war continues, as he arrived in London for talks in Downing Street. Keir Starmer has hosted discussions between the Ukrainian president and the leaders of France and Germany. Nationwide Building Society is installing defibrillators and bleed control kits across the country. Located at their branches, it's hoped to encourage more people to step up and perform life-saving CPR if they need to. Professor Andrew Hartle is the chief medical officer of St John Ambulance, who are helping with the rollout.
3: You can't make things worse by using these kits, but the real importance is to get on and treat people early.
2: Police investigating the alleged rape of two teenage girls at a seaside resort have charged a man in his 30s after he was stopped at the port of Dover re-entering the UK. Romanian national Madeline Elinca has been charged following reports two girls were raped at South Beach Parade in Great Yarmouth in the early hours of May the 16th, according to Norfolk Constabulary. And the value of going to university has gone down. That's what people are saying in the latest British Social Attitude Survey amid worse job prospects and anger over student debts. Alex Scholes is the spokesperson for the National Centre for Social Research.
4: The solution to turning around attitudes towards the value of a university education, I think, relies on society producing the right number of graduates for the economy that we have.
2: From Radio News Hub, I'm Johnny Holmes.
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1: Amber Weather with Paradise Windows, manufacturing the very best in Rahal windows and doors for over 20 years to the trade and public.
2: Rain spread southeast overnight, turning heavy in northern and western areas with strong winds. Scotland and Northern Ireland will see fresher conditions with showers following, lows of 10 degrees.
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0: Good morning, it's a brand new week. It's Amber Sound 107.2, 98.4. What I Want There, Morgan Wallen and Tate McRae. And we started this hour, this show, with Austin by Dasher. Good morning, it's Simon through until 7.
1: I never met you, but I wanted to invite you to the party. And you walked in with those green eyes.

0: slow it down, Benson Boone. But not too much, eh? Coming up after the break, we've got great songs from the OJs, also Gabrielle. One from Toto, Mariah Carey, and a great song from Transvision Vamp as well. Don't go anywhere, will ya? It's Monday morning, a brand new week.
1: Hello, pet. It's party time, I gather. So, what would you like this time?
2: Oh, so much, Michelle. Thank heavens you're here. I've left it a bit late this time.
1: Nothing new there, then.
2: So, I need a balloon arch. Obviously, as many balloons as you've got. The kids love them. Also, matching banners and bunting. And don't let me forget a badge and matching candles for the cake.
1: No worries. I've also extended my party bag for Lorange. You'll be spoilt for choice. So, dinner panic, pet. And I've got the tableware covered as well.
2: Oh, that's so great. Special Days does it again.
1: Whether it's a birthday, hen night or baby shower, it's what we do best. And we're open 6 days a week now, right here on Oxford Street, Ripley.
2: Wow. Thank you so much, Michelle.
1: Hey, and don't forget my invite.
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0: goes like this, Amber.
1: This song was made popular by the incredible Jackson 5. And it's always been one of my favorite songs, and we hope it's yours. It's called I'll Be There.

was about to say, it's been quite a sort of like a sedate morning with that song by Mariah Carey, also Toto, Gabrielle and the OJs. And then they came along. Transvision Vamp with I Want Your Love. More great songs coming up after the break.

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1: 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Early breakfast.

0: That's a bit more like it. Lady from Mojo VMP Paul, How Can I Love You More? Shalimar, Take That to the Bank, if you've got anything. And Fragmo with Toka's Miracle. A couple of songs between now and 6 o'clock, then we've got the news.
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0: After Waterboys, The Hole in the Moon, I will see you in a couple of minutes' time, straight after the news at 6 o'clock.
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2: 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News.
3: Israel have launched retaliatory strikes into Iran despite calls for restraint from the UK and the US. It's the first time the two sides have launched attacks since the fragile ceasefire came into effect. Foreign Secretary Yvette Cooper says the conflict is in no one's interest, urging them to de-escalate immediately. The Prime Minister is reportedly set to announce a ban on social media for under-16s in the next 10 days. It's after calls from MPs and other senior Labour figures, with ministers considering evidence from Australia's ban and a consultation with parents and young people. Meanwhile, Children's Commissioner Dame Rachel D'Souza has also called for any ban to be extended to 16 and 17-year-olds. A woman whose husband died on a smart motorway says she never thought she'd still be campaigning 7 years on. Claire Mercer runs Smart Motorways Kill, who made the case against the transport system. She's now opened her own office in Rotherham.
4: Between me and my dog that everyone loves and wants to speak to and the campaign, I get stopped all the time, especially from people in Rotherham, and, you know, wanting to ask me about the campaign, wanting to give good wishes, and I get keep fighting laughs every other day.
3: National Highways say smart motorways remain our safest roads. England fans in Texas for the upcoming World Cup opener against Croatia could be at risk due to the extreme heat. 9 of the 104 matches are expected to be played above 26 degrees, with around 5% to occur where the weather exceeds 28 degrees Celsius. Malcolm Mistry is an assistant professor in climate and geospatial modelling.
5: More generally, it comes in the form of heat exhaustion leading to heat stroke. So what this basically means is that the body is not able to release the extra heat that's being trapped due to the ambient conditions.
3: And more than 4 million people have problems with a package holiday in the past year, with Citizens Advice reporting 14 complaints about them each day. Their new survey finds the most common problems were hotels being worse than advertised, unavailable facilities, and bad food. From Radio News Hub, I'm Frankie Hairsine.
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2: Amber Weather with Paradise Windows, manufacturing the very best in Rahal windows and doors for over 20 years to the trade and public.
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2: Amber Sound, early breakfast.

Taylor Swift on a Monday morning with Opa Light. We had Gracie Abrams before that with Risk. Good morning. It's early breakfast for a brand new week, Monday morning. How you doing? Hope you're well.

0: Dave Morris about a narrow way. He'll be with you after the news at 7 o'clock. That was Fill Me In from Craig David. More great songs coming up after this break.
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0: Great song from the 1980s Starship, and We Built This City. 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

0: Jane Lowe, Waiting for Tonight. Almost it from me for this Monday morning. Couple of songs to go after the break, and then it'll be time for Dave Morris.
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0: That's it from me. Have yourselves a great day. Dave Morris follows straight after the news. Ta-ra, see you tomorrow.
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2: 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News.
3: A witness appeal has been issued after a man was found injured in a road in Derby. Derbyshire police are asking for information after the incident, which left the man needing help. Officers want anyone who saw what happened or who has dashcam footage to come forward. A brass band has played after being saved from collapse. The band came close to folding last year because of a lack of members and a musical director, but support has helped it continue. Members say the performance marks a fresh start after a difficult period. Public help is being sought to shape a replacement for a stolen statue. The original plinth and clock, which were not stolen, will be incorporated into the new statue. Organisers say they want local views before the final design is agreed. Five people have been injured in a stabbing at New York City's Penn Station. Security is being tightened before President Donald Trump visits on Monday to watch the NBA Finals. The attack comes as the city prepares for the high-profile visit, while police continue to investigate exactly what happened inside one of the busiest transport hubs in the United States. Ukrainian President Volodymyr Zelensky's closest European allies have set out five conditions for peace talks. The meeting came as US President Donald Trump's attention shifts towards the war with Iran. The talks underline growing concern among Kiev supporters about any possible negotiations and the need for clear guarantees before diplomacy can move forward. British travellers heading to European holiday hotspots this summer face possible waits of up to 6 hours at passport control. The International Air Transport Association says the European Union's new entry and exit system is creating long queues, with some passengers already missing flights. Wizz Air is advising customers to arrive 3 hours early for United Kingdom-bound departures. David Lammy has held a robust phone call with J.D. Vance after the United States Vice President blamed mass migration for the murder of Henry Novak. The Deputy Prime Minister said he told Mr. Vance the United Kingdom's democratic process is working well and that he was wrong. Mr. Lammy said the young man convicted was British and that the case has nothing to do with mass migration. Three more people have been charged with violent disorder after protests in Southampton following the murder of Henry Novak. Hampshire police said Darren Medhurst, Jordan Hambleton and Callum Darch will appear at Southampton Magistrates Court on Monday. The charges bring the total number of people charged after the unrest in the city to 14. That's all for now from the Amber Sound News Team. I'm John Palmer.
2: Amber Weather with Paradise Windows, manufacturing the very best in Rahal windows and doors for over 20 years to the trade and public.
3: Currently 12 degrees across the Amber Valley. Light rain lingers through midday before brighter spells develop, with highs of 15 degrees and a breezy west wind this afternoon.
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0: yeah.
1: Oh yeah.
0: I guess now it's time that you came back for good.
1: Take that, they're certainly back for good. They're currently on a UK tour. And that is Back for Good, of course, their hit song from 1998, one of their hit songs. Broken Intervals today and Breezy with Rain eventually tapering off. Not great at the moment, though. So it says here, locally, rain for the next hour and a half. So call that for most of the morning then. Broken Intervals and Breezy, yeah. Temperatures are 17 on the max today. It's currently 13, highs tonight of a low 8 degrees Celsius. Welcome to summer.

0: 17 minutes past 7 o'clock. It's Monday morning. Good morning. Thank you to Simon Griffin. Why, what did he do? He was just Simon. That's what he did. Miserable weather, isn't it? Just looking at some of the football friendlies from over the weekend. I mean, England's performance, it wasn't really a game, was it? Like a training sesh, just to get acclimatised to the temperatures, etc. A couple of friendlies yesterday. Argentina beat Honduras 2-0. Well, you'd think so, wouldn't you? Denmark 2, Ukraine 1, Croatia 2, Slovenia 1. Bit of a local derby almost there. Greece 0, Italy 1, and Ecuador 3, Guatemala 0. Some football pundit I was listening to over the weekend quite fancies Ecuador to win the competition, the World Cup, outright. I wouldn't have thought so, really, but there we go. Any more friendlies today, I'll let you know now. I'm just clicking. Netherlands, Uzbekistan, yeah, them. And France against Northern Ireland is a friendly taking place tonight as well. It is World Cup week, of course. It all kicks off on Thursday. Let me, while we're here, I'll just click on Thursday just to see what's what. And we have Mexico against South Africa in Group A, the kickoff match being at 8 o'clock on Thursday night, British time. And, of course, before that, on Wednesday night, it's another friendly for England. Is it Costa Rica? I better click on Wednesday, hadn't I, and have a look. Sorry about this. Not awake yet. yes. 9 o'clock kickoff. British time, 9 o'clock, Wednesday night. There's quite a few other ones as well. Argentina, Iceland, Portugal, Nigeria, and the main kickoff being on Thursday. Into Friday then, and we have Group A again, South Korea, Czech Republic, and Group B, Canada against Bosnia at Samagova, whatever you say, however you say it. Ujima flips, yeah, them. That's the way the World Cup week is looking today as we check out the fixtures there. Welcome along to Monday. It seems like a long way off, really, Thursday, doesn't it? 8th of June, and it's a miserable wet one in the Amber Valley, but hey, I'll cheer you up. No doubt between now and 10, hopefully.
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0: 25 past 7 on Monday morning. Tom Zanetti, darling. Morning, darling.
1: Darling, I'm so into you.
0: Are you really?
2: All right, Dave?
0: Yeah, I'm all right, you. Not bad for a Monday morning and it's raining, cats and dogs, but there we go. I wonder where that phrase came from, cats and dogs raining. What's the link there? Oh, don't go there, Dave, don't go there. Trending this morning, bits and bobs of the World Cup. Also in football, Christian Eriksen trending. Apparently collapsed in the friendly game that Denmark were involved in. All his teammates, apparently, and opponents all came together to, as one, really, to support him. Some things are bigger than football. That's Barry, a tweeter, saying that, and you're absolutely right, Bazza, because he did obviously have the main surgery, and it was chest pains that I think he was suffering from, but hopefully he'll rally round and be okay. Formula One trending as well. What's it saying there about Kim Kardashian was so rude, nobody ignores Martin Brundle, he's more famous than her. Well, she would do, wouldn't she? Love Island is trending, Tony Awards and the drama TV show Tiptoe. And the big news of the day over the weekend, Rain Me In is finally off the top spot. Wow, I hear you cry. Yeah, and Ariana Grande straight in at number one with a song called Hate That I Made You Love Me. It's the number one on the global chart as well. Paul McCartney's album stays at number one in the UK top 40 albums. I can talk. It's always a bit later on, though, after 8 o'clock. And Backrooms, UK box office. Whatever that's all about. Let's play that number one now then from Ariana Grande.

0: Monday morning soon coming around again, isn't it? Marina and the Diamonds on Amber Sound. Had to be a heartbreak. I didn't know there was any rules, but obviously there is. It's the 8th of June already and into flaming June with lots of rain. Today is National Best Friends Day. Have you got a best friend? One particular bestie? A lot of people have. I haven't. I've got two, three maybe close friends, but no real best friend. But that suits me. Simply Red's Mick Hucknall is 66. The Masked Singer host, Joel Dommett, is 41 today. Can't stand that show. What is the point of it? It's ridiculous. And Tom Grennan is 31. Good morning.
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Monday morning. Here we are again, the start of a brand new week. Boys, let's have a quick look at what John Howell's dad joke is. Oh my God. What's a cow's favourite day of the week? Moon Day. Right, John, go back to bed and don't get up till Thursday, will you? Yeah. Yeah, 7:42. It's Monday morning with Dave High.

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1: Song there from 1980, Change, featuring Luther Vandross on that one. And Searching. Getting towards 10 to 8. Good morning. Right, just opening the local traffic maps. Oh, it is slow again. Come on. There we go. Right, busy at 29 on the 617, both sides to get on the M1. The M1 itself clear, which is nice for a Monday. That stretch between 29 and 28, north and southbound. Nice and green today, no red or yellow on there. However, it's a different story on the A38. Big queues today after the Watchorn Islands, sort of halfway between the Watchorn and 28 Island. Very slow traffic, and then quite a queue adjacent to Clover Nook around there. The other side not faring much better either, past the designer outlet slow, and on both directions really on that stretched road through Castlewood. It's nasty this morning. I didn't like the drive in at all. We had some pretty heavy rain as well, making the roads just that little bit greasy, you know. Sherwood Way, standing traffic already, busy out towards Kingsmill Hospital and the Skegby area. Know it well. Looks like we've still got temporary traffic lights as well. Alfreton, which makes it a bit slow through to Alfreton on the A61. We'll look at the A38 a bit later.
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0: 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That is a speed human beings are never going to reach, ever. How do you know that? I just know. Now, this is a proper dad joke. Why did the coffee file a police report? Because it got mugged.
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1: The Israeli military has launched retaliatory strikes on Iran after Donald Trump urged Benjamin Netanyahu not to respond. Iranian state television reported explosions in Tehran, Tabriz and Isfahan, while the Israeli military said it had hit military targets in western and central Iran. The escalation follows Iranian missile fire and renewed fears of wider conflict in the region. A stabbing at New York City's Penn Station has left five people injured, as security is being increased ahead of President Trump's visit on Monday. Police say the city is tightening checks before he attends the NBA Finals. The incident happened at the busy transport hub, where officers have stepped up patrols and screening. David Lammy has held a robust phone call with J.D. Vance after the U.S. vice president blamed mass migration for the murder of Henry Novak. The deputy prime minister said he told Mr. Vance the UK's democratic process was working well and that he was wrong. Mr. Lammy said the two disagreed but kept a respectful relationship. British travellers heading to European holiday hotspots this summer could face waits of up to 6 hours at passport control, according to the airline trade body IATA. It says the European Union's entry and exit system is causing delays, with some passengers already missing flights. Wizz Air has told customers to arrive 3 hours early for United Kingdom-bound departures. A six-year-old autistic boy has been refused NHS mental health services because he attends a private school. His mother contacted Alda Hay Children's NHS Foundation Trust after worrying he might be hearing voices, but the trust said its mental health support teams do not cover independent schools. Elsa Chana Fayos, she said the decision felt unfair. Matthew Holloway, a DVLA employee, has been jailed for 5 years and 3 months after a fraud scheme that cost the agency £117,500. Swansea Crown Court heard he used his official access to alter vehicle records and documents for traders Joshua Sawyer and Ashley Harris. Judge Hua Reese called it organised and sophisticated, done for selfish gain. Gemma Lennon and her sister Jane Lamont are caring for their 85-year-old father Richard Hopkins near Wakefield in West Yorkshire. He has COPD and a heart condition, and Gemma says the strain has affected her health too. She says the family wants more support so people can stay at home rather than move into a care home. That's all for now from the Amber Sound News team. I'm Claire Hollingsworth.
0: Amber Weather with Paradise Windows, manufacturing the very best in Rahal windows and doors for over 20 years to the trade and public.
1: Currently 12 degrees across the Amber Valley, light rain continues, then brighter spells develop this afternoon with highs of 15 degrees and breezy winds before a cooler, drier overnight.
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all right. I was waiting for the obligatory pause there. Early today, isn't it? 8:10. Good morning to you if you just joined us. Hi to Maz in Alfreton, who's dropped me a text. Kanye West's birthday today. I know. Yeah, he's 49 today. Morning, bookers. How the devil are you on this brand new week? Let's do a little roll call here. Nigel Walker, good morning. Morning, Nigel. Top of the list this morning. He's always up early, though, that bloke. And he's off to see Kraftwerk tonight in Nottingham. You love that band, don't you? I'll keep you happy in a minute, then. Morning to Becky Cross and Danny. Morning, both. Hope you're well. Morning to John Howells. I think he's gone back to bed, though. Morning, John. Morning, Dave. Have a great day, pal. Miserable Monday, yeah. JB Locksmiths and Joinery are there. AD Punter. You enjoy your fishing, mate, over the weekend? Say hi to Archie Hayden and Heather the Feather, please. Have a lovely one. I'll try, mate. Morning, Gail Robinson. How are you? Lorna Webb, morning, Dave. Monday again and pouring down. Well, yeah, what do you expect? Been a very wet start to the summer, hasn't it? Not good. Morning to Lisa and Isla. No mummy jokes today then, Lisa. Fair enough. Morning to Gail, Fernan, Brailsford, Andrew, Reardon, Martin, Spike, Gamble. Jill Castledine, ferreting about again. Right, Jill. Sally Marcinski, good morning. Amanda Sharpson, how are you? Good stuff. Paul Gilding is there as well. Hi, Paul. Hope you're well. 12 minutes past 8. Thank you to all the bookers getting in touch today. What's happened to Boxhead? What's happened to Mr. Fretwell? I worry about these people. You know when I don't hear from them? I really do think, hope everything is good. But anyway, there we go. People just don't have the time, do they, always? Which is fair enough, to be honest. So it's Monday, if you're just out of bed, 8th of June. It's going to rain for 2 or 3 hours. Then we're going to get some sunny periods, breaks in the cloud and all that stuff. We're going to do a precursor to your gig tonight then, Nige. Kraftwerk on in Nottingham this evening. Theatre Royal, I do believe.

Tour de France then. Kraftwerk. Must be getting on a bit now though, Nige, eh? Kraftwerk. Let us know tomorrow, mate, how you went on. Tour de France. Just reading bits and

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Oh, come on, baby. Oh, oh. Just when I thought I Ella Fella. I like that. Ella Langley. She used to go out with a bloke from Sutton in Ashfield. Funnily enough, what about that? 8:29. Morning.

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0: Tickle my feather. 8:31 morning. On the roads, we've got problems on the M1 between 25 southbound, that's junction 25, down to 24. Pretty slow on the southbound carriageway. Looks like something's gone on, but it's also making, spit it out, the A50 pretty busy at the moment as well. That's on a standstill on approach to M1 coming over from Shardlow that way on the A50, standing traffic. Got an accident on the A38 travelling east, that'll be towards us then, down at Micklover. Got standing traffic there for about 2 miles at the moment. Not good. Not good on Ashburn Road. That's all clogging up because of it as well. And round the Markeaton Island in Darley Abbey, the traffic continues to be stagnant. And we've got another accident not too far away from there as well, near Abbey Hill at Alastair. So very heavy traffic in that area. On the A38 itself, between Ripley and Derby, it's all right until you get down to the bottom bit. Towards Derby, we have standing traffic. Also, the A52, long standing traffic queues right now as well. Junction 28, we're not too bad at the moment. Queues have died down a bit, but watch out for the queue, Alfreton High Street, to get into the town itself.
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0: Girls Aloud, Something New. Not so new now, it's 2012 that came out. 2012. Apparently dozens of footy fans have had their free World Cup tickets cancelled after an online error. I was also reading about, I think, was it FIFA that banned some governing body to do with the World Cup, wanted to ban people taking bottled water to the games, as in plastic bottles, yeah? Weird, that has been lifted due to the backlash. And strawberries and cream at the ready, one of the biggest tennis tournaments in the world, begins... excuse me, in 3 weeks' time. So we're going to have football, tennis, going to be a right bonanza of sport, isn't it?
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0: Noah Kahan. Bonnie Tyler's birthday as well today. I forgot to mention that one. Sorry about that, Bonnie. I know you're a regular listener to this show. 75 today. So, Ariana Grande is the person that managed to knock off Sam Fender on the UK singles chart with the single debuting at number one in the UK singles chart called Hate That I Made You Love Me. We played it earlier on. If you missed it, well, you should tune in earlier, shouldn't you? Barry Manilow's got a new album out as well.
1: Amber.
0: Oh,

Getting Out My Hair, Little Mix. There we go, not heard from Little Mix for a while. Are they still together? I wouldn't know. It's 8:47, look at me running late. Today's Solely Double then.

0: 1977, that one, Cameo. Oh, they were young when they released that one, Find My Way. And it certainly did onto the dance floors of the Northern Soul scene. Blackpool sort of mecca days, I do believe. 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Better known, really, if you want to download that or search for it, Super Time by the Golden World Strings. 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

0: Ed Sheeran and Shivers. Just loading up the re-spin with Dave's Picks today, right the way through till 10 o'clock. Lots of goodies on the way after the news headlines. They're next.
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1: 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News.
2: A volunteer diver has described shaking as he filmed his encounter with an endangered great white shark between Tunisia and Sicily. The rare footage shows the diver close to the shark in the Mediterranean Sea. He said the experience left him visibly shaken, with the encounter now being shared as a striking sighting of a species listed as endangered. Five people have been injured in a stabbing at New York City's Penn Station. Security is being heightened before President Donald Trump visits on Monday to watch the NBA Finals. Police say the city is stepping up measures around the station as the investigation continues into the attack in one of the busiest transport hubs in the United States. Keir Starmer has refused to exchange a man dubbed Britain's worst stalker for British couple Craig and Lindsay Foreman, who are jailed in Iran. No 10 has pushed back at suggestions of a prisoner swap. Iranian authorities had proposed Richard Jan in exchange, but a government spokesman said there was no truth to the claims. David Lammy has held a robust phone call with J.D. Vance after the vice president suggested mass migration was to blame for the murder of Henry Novak. The deputy prime minister said he told Mr. Vance the UK's democratic process was working well and that he was wrong. Mr. Lammy said the two disagreed over the facts, but remained colleagues and friends. A six-year-old autistic boy has been refused NHS mental health services because he is enrolled at a private school. His mother contacted Alder Hey Children's NHS Foundation Trust after worrying he might be hearing voices. The trust said its mental health support teams do not cover independent schools, and the family says the decision was unfair. A DVLA employee who defrauded the agency out of £117,500 has been sentenced alongside two other men. Matthew Holloway used his access at the DVLA's office in Swansea to manipulate records and vehicle documents, while Joshua Sawyer and Ashley Harris paid him to alter details. Swansea Crown Court heard the scheme could have raised vehicle values by about £1,290,000. A British woman has made history as the first Briton and only the second woman to complete a transatlantic crossing by gas balloon. Alicia Hempleman-Adams landed in Bastendorf, Luxembourg, after a 2,800-mile journey from North America to Europe. She said rain and ice made the flight extremely difficult, but described it as an extraordinary team effort. That's all for now from the Amber Sound News team. I'm Charlie Ward.
1: Amber weather with Paradise Windows, manufacturing the very best in Rahal windows and doors for over 20 years to the trade and public.
2: Currently 12 degrees across the Amber Valley. Light rain will ease later with brighter spells developing, and tomorrow brings a drier, breezier afternoon peaking at 15 degrees.
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0: Oh, Sandy, we do miss you. AKA Olivia Newton-John, and a little more love on the respin for Monday with Avicii, I Could Be the One, and Praise Cats featuring Andrea Love and Shined on Me on the respin.
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0: This song is so sick. Killing Joke, Kenny Rogers, The Beatles and the Smashing Pumpkins on part one. 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

0: Tracy Ullman and Sunglasses. Don't think you're going to need those today, more like your brolly. Before that, the amazing Freemasons mix of Uninvited, featuring Bailey Zook. That's Judy's daughter, isn't it? The Shaman, Ebenezer Gordon, Robbie Williams, rock DJ with Yecky Yecky to finish. I'll see you tomorrow in the morning at 7. Dicko's next with your songs.
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2: A volunteer diver has described shaking as he filmed his encounter with an endangered great white shark between Tunisia and Sicily. The rare footage shows the shark in the Mediterranean Sea. The diver said the animal appeared close enough to touch, but he kept filming and later described the moment as unforgettable. Five people were injured in a stabbing at New York City's Penn Station. Police say the city is heightening security before President Donald Trump visits on Monday to watch the NBA Finals. Officers are now increasing patrols around the station as investigators continue to examine what happened there. Keir Starmer has refused to exchange a man dubbed Britain's worst stalker for British couple Craig and Lindsay Foreman, jailed in Iran. No 10 rejected suggestions of a prisoner swap after the family appealed for help. Justice Secretary David Lammy said there was no truth whatsoever to claims of any exchange arrangement. David Lammy held a robust phone call with J.D. Vance after the vice president suggested mass migration was to blame for the murder of Henry Novak. Mr. Lammy said he told Mr. Vance the United Kingdom's democratic process was working well and that he was wrong about the case. The two men said they remain colleagues and friends. A Derbyshire sheep farmer is facing prison after a row erupted when she built a second home inside a barn on a 40-acre farm. Helen Lowe, 59, was found guilty at Nottingham County Court after Derbyshire Dales District Council said she had lived there since 2020 without permission. She says the building was a temporary shelter for her sheep. A British woman has made history as the first Briton and only the second woman ever to complete a transatlantic crossing by gas balloon. Alicia Hempelmann-Adams touched down in Bastendorf, Luxembourg, after a 2,800-mile journey from North America. She said rain and ice made the flight extremely difficult, but called it an extraordinary team effort. That's all for now from the Amber Sound News Team. I'm James Miller.
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2: Currently 12 degrees across the Amber Valley. Light rain lingers before brighter spells later, with highs of 15 degrees and a breezy west wind easing through the afternoon.
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0: us the Monday songs that can only mean one thing. I'm Dicko. This is the Amber Sound FM jukebox. For a Monday, who's made the weather like this? Crikey. I was expecting a nice day today, but no chance of that. Anyway, you pick them, I play them. You get them in, I get them on, and all that malarkey. 64446, that's the text number you need. 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Job's there, sorted, no problems. Also, you can go over to our Facebook page. You can either do it on a browser, you can either do it via your phone, three clicks away, like I say, and get yourself a song on today. Simple as. You pick them, I play them. Dicko's Jukebox for a Monday.
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0: These are your songs on the radio between now and two this afternoon at Bassound FM. Good morning from me, Dicko. That's Boomtown Rats and Rat Trap for our Gail B. Steely Dan reeling in the years for the Van Wizard Posse over in Belper. Apparently there was a bit of a thud in Belper over the weekend. Did anybody experience that? Weird. A couple of people told me about it, like a sudden sharp thud, like somebody fell out of bed or something. Shapeshifters, Lola's theme for Kerry and Stonebroom. But you pick them, I play them. You've only got until midday to get your songs in. So what you need to do is let me know what you'd like on the radio today. 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

Get them in to get them on. You've only got until midday. That's the Mannix and Motorcycle Emptiness for Paul G. For our Jill C, ferreting about. Adam and the Ants, Goody Two Shoes. I haven't heard that for a while. For Dave S, Status Quo and Rain. Yeah, you reckon? And Supergrass, All Right for Sue in

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1: Hello, pet. It's party time, I gather. So, what would you like this time?
2: Oh, so much, Michelle. Thank heavens you're here. I've left it a bit late this time.
1: Nothing new there, then.
2: So, I need a balloon arch. Obviously, as many balloons as you've got. The kids love them. Also, matching banners and bunting. And don't let me forget a badge and matching candles for the cake.
1: No worries. I've also extended my party bag for Lorraine. You'll be spoilt for choice. So, don't panic, pet. And I've got the tableware covered as well.
2: Oh, that's so great. Special Days does it again.
1: Whether it's a birthday, hen night or baby shower, it's what we do best. And we're open 6 days a week now, right here on Oxford Street, Ripley.
2: Wow. Thank you so much, Michelle.
1: Hey, and don't forget my invite.
0: Amber

0: Amber Sound FM on a wet and grim Monday. The Cars and My Best Friend's Girl for Rachel. Paul Young's Come Back and Stay for Tony. These are your songs, the soundtrack to your Monday. You can brighten it up, you know. You don't have to make do with the weather outside. We can warm things up, trust me. 64446 on the text. Start your text with the word Amber. Leave a space, then your name and your song. Hit send. Jobs are good'un. Otherwise, you could do this one of two ways, right? Facebook.com/AmberSoundFM or pick up your phone three clicks away on the Facebook app. Get you a belter banger or guilty pleasure on the radio today. All you have to do is just get in touch. Let me know what you'd like to hear today and I'll try and do my very best. Just remember, right? No thrash, no heavy stuff, no sweary word songs because I do check. You know the score. No Star Trekking, nothing like that. Let's just have great songs between now and two this afternoon.
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5: 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News.
6: At least 19 people have died after a magnitude 7.8 earthquake struck the southern Philippines. The quake triggered small tsunami waves in the Philippines, Indonesia and Japan, and officials on Mindanao warned people to move to higher ground as aftershocks continued through the morning. A volunteer diver has described shaking as he filmed rare footage of an endangered great white shark in the Mediterranean Sea. He said the encounter between Tunisia and Sicily left him visibly shaken after the shark passed close enough for him to capture the moment on camera. Iran has fired missiles at Israel for the first time in months as Tehran's ceasefire with the United States hangs by a thread. The Israeli Defense Force said its systems were intercepting the threat, while Iran's Islamic Revolutionary Guard Corps warned of a full week of continuous strikes. British travelers heading to European holiday hotspots this summer face delays of up to 6 hours at passport control, the airline industry's leading trade body has warned. The International Air Transport Association says the European Union's entry and exit system is already causing long queues, with some passengers missing flights and airlines advising people to arrive much earlier. A plane en route to Manchester was forced into an emergency landing in Southampton after a windscreen cracked. Guernsey airline Origny said the GR678 service landed safely and no passengers or crew were injured, with a coach arranged to take customers on to Manchester. A six-year-old autistic boy has been refused NHS mental health services because he attends a private school. His mother says she was told Alder Hey Children's NHS Foundation Trust does not cover independent schools and described the decision as unfair after she sought help over his behaviour and possible auditory hallucinations. A British woman has made history as the first Briton and only the second woman ever to complete a transatlantic crossing by gas balloon. Alicia Hempelmann-Adams touched down in Bastendorf, Luxembourg, after a 2,800-mile journey from North America, saying there were times when the crew thought they might not make it. That's all for now from the Amber Sound News Team. I'm Michael Davis.
5: Amber Weather with Paradise Windows, manufacturing the very best in Rahal windows and doors for over 20 years to the trade and public.
6: Currently 13 degrees across the Amber Valley. Light rain eases into brighter spells with highs of 15 degrees and a breezy west wind before a cooler, clearer evening.
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0: Rachel Sweet, B-A-B-Y for Anthony. Liam, you wanted the House Martins and Build. And the Police, Every Breath You Take for Alan, who says he's been pulled up twice in his van over the weekend. You must look a bit sketchy, mate.
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0: Oh dear, I want to test drive a Metro now. Allman Brothers Band and Jessica for Gambo, Becky Boo. You wanted Louis DeVita, Love's Not a Line. Gilbo, OMD for you, If You Leave, and George Benson, Never Give Up on a Good Thing for Dave. These are your songs on a wet and miserable Monday, but don't worry, we could turn it around. Get them in, get them on. You've only got until midday to get your songs in. 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

0: I was worried about that request. When it said Statler Brothers, I thought it were those two old blokes from The Muppet Show, but that's Waldorf and Statler, isn't it? Anyway, that's Flowers on the Wall for Alex, our North of the Border correspondent. Buffalo Springfield, for what it's worth, for our Johnny Be Good. Hello, mate. For Carol H and crew, Kelly Marie, Feels Like I'm in Love, a good song for a Monday. Keep your spirits up. And for Dawn, Milky, Just the Way You Are. Get them in, get them on. You've only got until midday. Get texting 64446. Start your text with the word Amber, leave a space, then your name and your song. Or go over to Facebook.
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2: Hello, pet. It's party time, I gather. So, what would you like this time?
3: Oh, so much, Michelle. Thank heavens you're here. I've left it a bit late this time.
2: Nothing new there, then.
3: So, I need a balloon arch. Obviously, as many balloons as you've got. The kids love them. Also, matching banners and bunting. And don't let me forget a badge and matching candles for the cake.
2: No worries. I've also extended my party bag for Lorraine. You'll be spoilt for choice. So, dinner panic, pet. And I've got the tableware covered as well.
3: Oh, that's so great. Special Days does it again.
2: Whether it's a birthday, hen night or baby shower, it's what we do best. And we're open 6 days a week now, right here on Oxford Street, Ripley.
3: Wow. Thank you so much, Michelle.
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0: Billy Ocean, Red Light spells danger for Donna and Joanne at Brookhouse Gas. Now then, this seems like a bit of a working joke. Is it the gas in the cylinders, or is it the gas in the office from the mushy peas? I'm not quite sure. Cascada, evacuate the dance floor for Lauren. And five stars, rain or shine for our Jilly. Out there, dog in, so you don't have to. She's very moist, you know. And if you need your poo to walk in, Jilly's your filly. Get 'em in, get 'em on. Time's almost very up. So if you want to be very quick and very cheeky, please do so.
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4: At least 19 people have died after a magnitude 7.8 earthquake struck southern Philippines, triggering small tsunami waves in the Philippines, Indonesia and Japan. President Bongbong Marcos urged people to move to higher ground immediately, while warnings were issued across the region and aftershocks continue to be recorded. A volunteer diver has described shaking as he filmed rare footage of an endangered great white shark in the Mediterranean Sea between Tunisia and Sicily. The encounter was captured on camera while the diver was underwater, and the shark is considered highly unusual in that part of the sea. British travellers heading to European holiday hotspots this summer could face delays of up to 6 hours at passport control, according to the airline industry's leading trade body. The International Air Transport Association says the European Union's entry and exit system is already causing long queues, missed flights and inconsistent checks at airports across the bloc. Iran has fired missiles at Israel for the first time in months, with Tehran's ceasefire with the United States hanging by a thread. The Israel Defense Force said defensive systems were operating to intercept the threat, while Iran's Revolutionary Guard warned of a full week of continuous strikes. Donald Trump has urged both sides to de-escalate. A plane en route to Manchester was forced into an emergency landing in Southampton after a windscreen cracked. Guernsey airline Irony said the GR678 service landed safely and no passengers or crew were injured. The carrier arranged a coach for customers and an alternate aircraft for the delayed return flight. A sheep farmer is facing prison after building a second home inside a barn on a 40-acre farm in Derbyshire. Helen Lowe, 59, was convicted at Nottingham County Court after Derbyshire Dales District Council said she had occupied the dwelling since 2020. She says the council's action is a witch hunt. A witness appeal has been issued after a man was found injured in a road in Derby. Derbyshire police have asked anyone with information to come forward after the incident, which happened in the city. Officers are continuing their inquiries. A British woman has made history as the first Briton and only the second woman ever to complete a transatlantic crossing by gas balloon. Alicia Hempelmann-Adams landed in Bastendorf, Luxembourg, after a 2,800-mile journey from North America, saying there were times when she thought the crew might not make it. That's all for now from the Amber Sound News team. I'm John Palmer.
3: Amber weather with Paradise Windows, manufacturing the very best in Rahal windows and doors for over 20 years to the trade and public.
4: Currently 13 degrees across the Amber Valley. Light rain eases this afternoon before brighter spells develop and winds ease, with highs of 15 degrees and a cooler evening ahead.
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0: Foo Fighters, Waiting on a War for Daryl. I don't like the sound of that, to be fair, mate. There's enough stress out there. Let's just calm it down a bit, Doc. Drapping Newton, hello you. Tom O'Dell, Real Love, I bet it's damp in Newton. And Starlight. Oh, I love that song. Numero uno for Benji and Darby. More of your belters, bangers and guilty pleasures are on the way. If you pick them, I'll be playing them, of course.
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M-Tomb and Juicy Fruit for Howie. Crikey, I've not heard that for donkey's years. A Juicy Fruit. He was one of my favourite YouTubers at one time, but he kind of went off the rails. They all do, don't they, eventually? John C., you wanted Kate Bush and Why Should I Love You? I'm not very lovable, to be fair. And for Emma, SOS from Rihanna. Don't worry, if you haven't heard your song yet, it might be on your radio next.

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0: Sweet and Fox on the Run on Amber Sound FM. It's Dicko here with the jukebox for a Monday. That's for our Gail. Hello, you. You're trouble, you are, missus. Still got your shoe on, by the way. Thank you for that. That's for when I need to cram them in. We have occasional hours every now and again where things are rammed that tight. I do need to get the shoe worn out. I'll tell you that now. For Lee S, the Pet Shop Boys, and it's a sin. It really is. 16 Hail Marys and 4 Our Fathers. There we go. Snow Patrol and Run for Kev. And for Alana in Huthwaite, NSYNC and Bye Bye Bye. Not heard that for a long time. I didn't mind NSYNC, to be fair. But then again, it had got Justin Timberlake in it, so automatic disqualification.
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0: Jagger and Angel for Wayne. Hope you enjoyed that. Every time I hear that now, I always think of the movie Deadpool. Well, that's just me, you know, that's how my mind works. Chocolate Puma before that, and I Wanna Be You for Aaron. You're late today, mate. 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I don't blame you. I wish I could, to be fair.
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4: At least 19 people have died after a magnitude 7.8 earthquake struck the island of Mindanao in the Philippines. President Bongbong Marcos urged people to move to higher ground as tsunami warnings were issued and aftershocks were reported as rescue efforts continued. Tsunami alerts were also sent to Indonesia and Japan. Israel has launched retaliatory strikes on Iran after missiles were fired at Israel for the first time in months. Well, US President Donald Trump urged Benjamin Netanyahu not to retaliate, but the Israeli military said it hit military targets in western and central Iran. Explosions were reported in Tehran, Tabriz and Isfahan. British travellers heading to European holiday hotspots this summer face delays of up to 6 hours at passport control, the airline industry's leading trade body has warned. Rafael Schwarzman of the International Air Transport Association says the European Union's new entry and exit system is already causing passengers to miss flights, with some airports still lacking the technology and staff to process people efficiently. Cocales has granted royal approval for a special one-off bank holiday in Scotland next Monday, June 15th, so fans can watch the national team at the World Cup. First Minister John Swinney said Scotland will be on the world stage this summer as supporters prepare for the late-night match against Haiti at Gillette Stadium near Boston. Derbyshire Dales District Council is taking action against sheep farmer Helen Lowe after she built a second home inside a barn on a 40-acre farm. And Ms. Lowe, 59, says she is facing a witch hunt and argues the structure is temporary accommodation for looking after her sheep. The council says the dwelling was built without planning permission. A witness appeal has been issued after a man was found injured in a road in Derby. Derbyshire police have released few details, but officers are asking anyone who saw what happened to come forward. The appeal comes as detectives continue to piece together the circumstances around the incident. The public is being invited to help shape a replacement for a stolen statue. Original plinth and clock, which were not taken, will be incorporated into the new design. Organisers say they want local people to play a part in deciding what should stand in its place. A British woman has made history as the first Briton and only the second woman ever to complete a transatlantic crossing by gas balloon. Alicia Hempelman-Adams landed in Bastendorf, Luxembourg, after a 2,800-mile journey from Presque Isle in Maine. She said the flight was difficult, with rain and ice building up on the balloon. That's all for now from the Amber Sound News team. I'm Claire Hollingsworth.
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4: Currently 13 degrees across the Amber Valley. Scattered clouds give way to sunnier spells this evening, with overnight lows around 10 degrees and breezy west winds easing later.
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0: For Craig and Carol, Duran Duran's The Reflex, ZZ Top Sharp Dressed Man for Andy S, and for Robbie, Sash and Ecuador. These are your songs on a miserable Monday.
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0: Your belters, bangers and guilty pleasures for a Monday on Amber Sound FM with me, Dicko and the Jukebox. That's a great song. Jerry Rafferty, Baker Street for Neil. What did we have before that? Run Around Sue from Dion. For Ewan, Matt and Ben Dover. Plastering and clearing out buckets again. Well, I hope you're making it fun. For our Pinky, Hello Duck, Tears for Fears, Everybody Wants to Rule the World. I know the feeling. And Christina Millian, AM to PM for Claire.
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0: Brad Paisley and Mr. Policeman, get your CB radio out. That's for everyone at Amber Tyres. I hope you enjoyed that. Shawnee Sean, Ian Van Dahl, where are you now? Where are you now? I'm just asking. Sam Fender, and all right for Keelan, all right, mate? And for Jeannie, Leanie Marlin, Sitting Down Here. I love that song. You know, everybody's got a bit of a guilty pleasure. I think deep down, that might be one of mine.
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0: Lightning bolt from Jake Bug for John and Dan at Park Safe. Oh dear, a bit late today, lads. Last one. Andy Mickley, you wanted Simply Red and Thrill Me. Thank you for your company today. Really enjoyed it. Looking forward to tomorrow. Might be a bit drier, you never know.
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3: At least 32 people have died after a magnitude 7.8 earthquake struck the island of Mindanao in the Philippines. President Bongbong Marcos urged people to move to higher ground as tsunami warnings were issued and small tsunami waves were reported in the Philippines, Indonesia and Japan. Aftershocks were recorded and rescue teams were still working through damaged buildings and disrupted services. NATO fighter jets have shot down a Russian drone after it entered Latvia's airspace. The Latvian army said Allied aircraft intercepted the drone after warnings were issued across eastern Latvia to take shelter indoors. It comes amid a series of straying drones and missiles across the Baltic region, with officials in Latvia saying the alert was lifted once the drone was destroyed. Keir Starmer has refused to exchange a man dubbed Britain's worst stalker for the British couple Craig and Lindsay Foreman, who are jailed in Iran. A government spokesman said there was no truth whatsoever to claims of a potential swap. Justice Secretary David Lammy said prisoner exchanges can happen, but said the specifics in this case would not be right. British travellers heading to European holiday hotspots this summer face delays of up to 6 hours at passport control, the airline industry's leading trade body has warned. Raphael Schwarzman of the International Air Transport Association said the EU's entry and exit system creates a hard risk of long waits. He said some passengers have already missed flights because of the new checks. A plane en route to Manchester was forced into an emergency landing in Southampton after a windscreen cracked. Guernsey airline Orany said the GR678 service diverted as a precaution and landed safely, with no passengers or crew injured. A coach was arranged to take customers on from Hampshire, while a replacement aircraft was used for the return service. A British woman has made history as the first Briton and only the second woman ever to complete a transatlantic crossing by gas balloon. Alicia Hempelmann-Adams landed in Bastendorf, Luxembourg, after a 2,800-mile journey from Presque Isle in Maine. She said there were times the crew thought they might not make it as rain caused ice to build up on the balloon. Alicia Hempelmann-Adams said the Atlantic crossing was an extraordinary team effort and that she felt fortunate to complete it safely. The Bath-based adventurer with Bert Paddles and Peter Cuneo spent around 70 hours airborne in the Atlantic Explorer. Her father, Sir David Hempelmann-Adams, said he was enormously proud of her remarkable achievements. That's all for now from the Amber Sound News team. I'm Charlie Ward.
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3: Currently 15 degrees across the Amber Valley. Scattered clouds give way to brighter spells with highs of 15 degrees today and overnight lows around 9 degrees. Breezy but mainly dry.
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3: Hello, pet. 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
3: No worries. 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
1: Iran has released footage of missiles launched at Israel after Tehran said the attacks were the beginning of a full week of continuous strikes. The escalation comes as Israel and Iran continue trading fire, with oil prices also moving higher. Israel says it has carried out retaliatory strikes, while United States President Donald Trump has urged both sides to stop shooting and move towards an immediate ceasefire. At least 32 people have died after a major earthquake struck the southern Philippines. The magnitude 7.8 quake triggered small tsunami waves in the Philippines, Indonesia, and Japan, and authorities warned people to move to higher ground. President Bongbong Marcos urged citizens to heed tsunami warnings as aftershocks continue to be recorded, and emergency crews began rescue work in the affected areas. Keir Starmer has refused to exchange a man dubbed Britain's worst stalker for British couple Craig and Lindsay Foreman, who were jailed in Iran. Number 10 says there is no truth to claims of a possible prisoner swap involving Richard Jack. Justice Secretary David Lammy said while prisoner exchanges can happen, the specifics in this case would not be right. British travellers heading to European holiday hotspots could face passport control delays of up to 6 hours this summer, the airline industry's leading trade body has warned. The International Air Transport Association says the European Union's entry and exit system is creating serious risks of queues, missed flights and disruption at airports. Wizz Air is already advising passengers to arrive 3 hours early for United Kingdom-bound departures. A plane en route to Manchester was forced into an emergency landing in Southampton after a windscreen cracked. Guernsey airline Aranee said the GR678 service was diverted as a precaution and landed safely, with no passengers or crew injured. A coach was arranged to take customers onto Manchester, while an alternate aircraft is covering the return service. A sheep farmer from Derbyshire is facing prison after a dispute over a second home built inside a barn on a 40-acre farm. Helen Lowe, 59, was convicted at Nottingham County Court after Derbyshire Dales District Council said the dwelling had been occupied since 2020 without planning permission. She says the structure was needed to look after her sheep and has called the case a witch hunt. A brass band in Derbyshire has been saved from collapse after coming close to folding last year. The band had been struggling because of a lack of members and a musical director, but it is now continuing after support helped secure its future. Members say the turnaround means the group can keep playing for local audiences. A British woman has made history after completing a 2,800-mile balloon crossing across the Atlantic. Alicia Hempelman-Adams became the first Briton and only the second woman ever to finish a transatlantic crossing by gas balloon. She landed in Bastendorf, Luxembourg, alongside Bert Paddelt and Peter Cuneo after a 70-hour journey in the open basket. That's all for now. From the Amber Sound News Team, I'm James Miller.
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1: Currently 15 degrees across the Amber Valley, scattered clouds and a brisk west wind linger this afternoon before a clearer, calmer evening with overnight lows around 9 degrees.
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0: I say whoops.
1: It's whoops. That is Meghan Trainor on Ambersound FM. Very good afternoon to you. Welcome along. It's 16 minutes after 3 o'clock, Monday the 8th of June. Really goes quick, doesn't it? Day 159 of the year. Simply Red's Mick Hucknall is 66 today. Mass singer Joel DeMet is 41. And Tom Grennan celebrates his 31st birthday. Stay there. We'll have a look at some of the stuff in the news. We've got Maroon 5 on the way.
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0: Gonna Tell You to Love Me More on ABBA Sound FM, 3:30. Very good afternoon. Israeli's military says it's launched strikes on military targets in Western and Central Iran after warning it could retaliate for the first Iranian attack on Israel since April. A strong 7.8 magnitude earthquake struck the Philippines at 7:37 local time. That was just after 22:12 last night off the coast of General Santos City, the Philippines' main southern island. Marks and Spencer are launching a new training scheme for young people trying to get on the career ladder in a bid to tackle growing youth unemployment challenges. And the leaders of Ukraine and its close European allies, UK, France and Germany, have set out five conditions reaching a lasting deal to end the war with Russia. Nah, I wouldn't trust Putin as far as I could throw him, and that isn't very far.
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The Ten Commandments of Man, given to a man through the inspiration of I, Prince Buster.

0: Star there from Prince Buster, Ten Commandments on Amber Sound FM. Before that was Teddy Swims and Bad Dreams on Amber Sound FM. How are you this afternoon? You had a good weekend? Well, Steven Spielberg stunned pubgoers as he made a surprise appearance at the Devonshire in London. And Dragon's Den star Torquay Sullivan has revealed he's quit the show after an extraordinary 10 years.
1: And then it goes like this, Amber.

0: Monday afternoon. How are you? Duffy's announced her first live concert in more than 15 years, taking her next step in a return to public life on a horrific kidnapping and rape ordeal. And Molly Mae Hague has revealed the gender of her new second child after announcing the birth of her new baby with boyfriend Tommy Fury last week. Anyway, still more music to come. Stay there. Got a song from Chaos and CC Peniston next.
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0: final song from Pilot this hour is called January on Amber Sound FM. A new anti-hangover method is emerging on social media, avoiding rounds at the pub. There you go. Fever's performed a dramatic U-turn by announcing what fans will be permitted to bring in sealed water bottles into the World Cup 2026 matches, following fury over its controversial ban. Dog owners tend to be happier, while cat owners are sourpusses, apparently, according to a study. And the ideal time to spend catching up with a friend in Britain, increasingly busy world, has been revealed as 84 minutes. There you go. The ideal time is 84 minutes. Stay there. Next hour, birthdays are on the way.
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4: Iran has released footage of missiles launched at Israel, saying the attacks were the beginning of a full week of continuous strikes. The move came after Iran and Israel announced an end to strikes against each other following intervention by US President Donald Trump. Iran's state media said the armed forces had halted operations but warned any further aggression would bring much more severe and crushing measures than before. At least 32 people have died after a major earthquake struck southern Philippines. The magnitude 7.8 quake triggered small tsunami waves in the Philippines, Indonesia and Japan. President Bongbong Marcos urged people to move to higher ground immediately while officials in Mindanao reported damage to buildings, schools and services. Authorities said the impact was still being assessed as search and rescue work continued. Keir Starmer has refused to exchange a man dubbed Britain's worst stalker for British couple Craig and Lindsay Foreman, who were jailed in Iran. No 10 said there was no truth whatsoever to claims of a possible swap involving Richard Jan. Justice Secretary David Lammy said prisoner exchanges can happen, but said the specifics on this would not be right in this case. Self-driving robot taxis could begin carrying passengers on UK roads in the next couple of months. Carty Fisher, head of Wave's robot taxi business, said the technology was ready to go as the firm works with Uber in London. Labour says trials of self-driving taxi and private hire services can begin from spring 2026, with passengers set to book vehicles later this year. A Tesco Express branch in Clapham Junction quietly removed a sticker showing its two-star food hygiene rating after inspectors found evidence of mouse droppings. Wandsworth Council said improvements were needed following the inspection, and Tesco said displaying all ratings is company policy. The Food Standards Agency is campaigning for mandatory display of hygiene scores across England. Helen Lowe, a sheep farmer in Derbyshire, is facing prison after a dispute over a second home she built inside a barn on a 40-acre farm. Derbyshire Dales District Council says the accommodation was erected without planning permission and that she has occupied it since 2020. Ms. Lowe says it was a temporary building to look after her sheep and has called the case a witch hunt. A brass band has played after being saved from collapse. The band came close to folding last year because it lacked enough members and a musical director, but supporters stepped in to keep it going. Members say the rescue means the group can continue performing and remain part of local life. That's all for now from the Amber Sound News Team. I'm Michael Davis.
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4: Currently 15 degrees across the Amber Valley. Scattered clouds linger this evening with a west wind, then overnight lows around 9 degrees and a brighter, warmer day tomorrow, peaking at 15 degrees.
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0: Groove on Amber Sound FM. Second birthday this afternoon. No longer with us, Clarence Haskins, American singer with Funkadelic, will have been 85 today. And Nancy Sinatra, American singer, 86. Still more to come. Song from Three Dog Night on the way. Chuck Negron would have been 84.
1: Amber.

0: Mama told me not to come. Did he? Tom Jones. Oh, Jonesy. Yeah. More birthdays to come then. Bonnie Tyler celebrates her birthday today. She is a great old age of, which is there. Hang on, 75 today, but Boss Skaggs, he's 82.
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0: 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Sounding very much like every other Meatloaf song, but that was Bonnie Tyler's Total Eclipse of the Heart. 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
0: Let's see what the roads are looking like this afternoon, and starting closest to Ripley in Alf Britain, there's heavy hold-ups on the B600/B6019 from First Avenue to King Street. And on the A61 from B6025 to King Street, both with 9-minute delays. Also in Alf Britain, the A61 from Alf Britain to Chesterfield Road and onto High Street is slow with roadworks and an 8-minute wait. In Heena, Lazy Fields Road is crawling from Lee Lane to Station Road around a 608, and Aldridge Lane with a 5-minute delay. Over in Ilkeston, the A609/A6096/A6007 is queuing from Ilkeston Road, Furness Road to Oakwell Drive, B6007, and in 5 minutes. In Derby, the A52 at Chaddingston Borough-Ash Bypass to Eastgate is slow, then the A5111 Green Lane Ascot Drive and the B6002 in Nottingham are all seeing stationary traffic with delays of 669 and 8 minutes respectively. That's it, more traffic and travel as it happens.
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0: Status Quo. Jeff Rich, current drummer with Status Quo, 73 today. More on the way, as we told you earlier. Mick Hucknall celebrates his birthday today as well. He's celebrating his 66th birthday today. Not wearing well either, is he?
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Duran Duran's Rio on Amber Sound FM. It is, let's have a look, Mick Rhodes' birthday today. He's 64. Before that, Simply Red and Something Got Me Started. Born this day, 1964, German-American singer for Milli Vanilli, Rob Pilatus. Would have been 62, no longer with us, but still left a legacy of music around which he didn't actually sing on. There you go.

0: Sunshine Anderson, American R&B singer, celebrates her 52nd birthday today. Born this day in 1974. More birthdays on the way. We've got a full hour this time anyway. Alex Band of The Calling is 45.
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3: Hello, pet. It's party time, I gather. So, what would you like this time?
4: Oh, so much, Michelle. Thank heavens you're here. I've left it a bit late this time.
3: Nothing new there, then.
4: So, I need a balloon arch. Obviously, as many balloons as you've got. The kids love them. Also, matching banners and bunting. And don't let me forget a badge and matching candles for the cake.
3: No worries. I've also extended my party bag for Lorraine. You'll be spoilt for choice. So, dinner panic, pet. And I've got the tableware covered as well.
4: Oh, that's so great. Special Days does it again.
3: Whether it's a birthday, hen night or baby shower, it's what we do best. And we're open 6 days a week now, right here on Oxford Street, Ripley.
4: Wow. Thank you so much, Michelle.
3: Hey, and don't forget my invite.
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0: Joel Corry with Tom Grennan on that one. That is called Lionheart on Amber Sound FM. Got a song from Kanye West as well. It's his birthday today. Final song after your latest traffic and travel.
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0: Let's see what the roads are looking like in Derby. The A5250 from A601 to Vicarage Avenue is slow with roadworks and around 11 minutes added. The A38, A52 from Friar Gate. Brick Street to Kingsway is at a standstill with 10 minutes. Then the A61 in Alfreton. B6025 to Derby Road. Gooker Lane has roadworks and about 10 minutes. And the B6009 in Hucknall. A611 to Kingsway Road is also held up with 9 minutes. Also in Derby, Utoxeter Old Road is crawling. A516 is busy. Victoria Street is moving very slowly. And Alfreton Road is backing things up too. Over in Alfreton, the A61 and A38 are both congested, while the A6 in Alfaston is also sluggish. Further out, the A611 in Kirkby and Ashfield, A610 at Nottingham, and the B6002 are all suffering delays. That's it, more traffic and travel as it happens.
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4: A witness appeal has been issued after a man was found injured in a road in Derby. Derbyshire police have asked for information after the man was discovered hurt, with officers now trying to piece together what happened and who may have been in the area at the time. A sheep farmer is facing prison after a planning dispute over a second home built inside a barn on a 40-acre farm. Helen Lowe, 59, says the structure was needed to look after her sheep, but Derbyshire Dales District Council says it was built without permission, and she has defied orders to leave the premises. Iran has released footage of missiles launched at Israel, saying the attacks were the beginning of a full week of continuous strikes. The Israeli Defense Force said its defensive systems were operating to intercept the threat after Iran fired missiles for the first time in months, and tensions with the United States remained high. At least 32 people have died after a major earthquake struck southern Philippines. The magnitude 7.8 quake triggered small tsunami waves in the Philippines, Indonesia and Japan, while the Philippines President Bongbong Marcos urged people to move to higher ground and warned that lives were more important than anything left behind. Keir Starmer has refused to exchange a man dubbed Britain's worst stalker for British couple Craig and Lindsay Foreman, who are jailed in Iran. No10 said there was no truth to claims of a potential deal after Iranian authorities reportedly raised Richard Jan in conversations with the government and the family. NATO fighter jets have shot down a Russian drone after it entered Latvia's airspace. Latvia's army said Allied jets successfully intercepted the drone over Riga, with warnings issued in eastern Latvia to take shelter indoors. The incident comes amid a growing number of straying drones across the Baltic states. A British woman has made history by completing a 2,800-mile balloon crossing across the Atlantic. Alicia Hempelman-Adams became the first Briton and only the second woman ever to complete a transatlantic crossing by gas balloon, landing in Bastendorf, Luxembourg, after a 70-hour journey from Presque Isle in Maine. That's all for now from the Amber Sound News Team. I'm John Palmer.
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4: Currently 14 degrees across the Amber Valley with scattered clouds and a breezy west wind. Then overnight lows around 9 degrees and a brighter, warmer day tomorrow peaking at 15 degrees.
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0: The Emotions and Don't Want to Lose Your Love, the sample that was used on the track called Loaded. Can you remember that? Yeah, you can. Right, latest traffic and travel on the way, then we're going to play a song from Sabrina Carpenter.
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0: Let's see what the roads are looking like. And first up, closest to Ripley, the A61 in Alfreton is slow in both directions. Watch on roundabout B6179 to Chesterfield Road and High Street with 6 minutes by the roadworks. Then another A61 stretch, B6025 to King Street and High Street is heavier with around 11 minutes there too. In Summercoats, the B600 from Lower Summercoats to Coates Park Lane is queuing. And the local road from the A38 to Nottingham Road is also slow. Over in Derby, the A38 and A52 at Friar Gate, Brick Street to Kingsway is the worst there with 13 minutes, while the A516, A5111, A601, 5250 and Chequers Road all have slower traffic, mostly around 5 to 8 minutes. Further out, delays continue on the A38 in Sutton and Ashfield, the A610 in Knockall, the B6009 in Hocknull, the B6004 in Nottingham, and the B6020 in Ravenshead. That's it. More traffic and travel as it happens.
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0: It's Take That and Relight My Fire on Ambersound FM. Dave Lee on the production of that one. There you have it. Made in commercial songs as well. Sabrina Carpenter's Manchild was before that. It's 25 to 6, 25 minutes away from Trev. Stay there. More great songs to come.
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0: very disco-y for the Clash, wasn't it? It's called The Call-Up on Amber Sound FM. 15 minutes to Trev, Daryl Hall and John Oates before that. And Your Kiss is on my list. And also Heavy D and the Boys with Aaron Hall. And Now That We've Found Love. Anyway, time just for three more songs. David Bowie, Bastille and Chapel Roan are on the way.
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2: Hello, pet. 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So, what would you like this time?
3: Oh, so much, Michelle. Thank heavens you're here. I've left it a bit late this time.
2: Nothing new there, then.
3: So, I need a balloon arch. Obviously, as many balloons as you've got. The kids love them. Also, matching banners and bunting. And don't let me forget a badge and matching candles for the cake.
2: No worries. I've also extended my party bag for Lorange. You'll be spoilt for choice. So, dinner panic, pet. And I've got the tableware covered as well.
3: Oh, that's so great. Special Days does it again.
2: Whether it's a birthday, hen night or baby shower, it's what we do best. And we're open 6 days a week now, right here on Oxford Street, Ripley.
3: Wow. Thank you so much, Michelle.
2: Hey, and don't forget my invite.
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0: Nile Rodgers, you guessed it. That is it. I'll be back tomorrow from 3 o'clock. Stand by, Trev's on the way. After your news and weather, I'll see you tomorrow. Ta-ra.
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4: Iran says it has halted attacks on Israel after the first exchange of fire since the truce collapsed. Tehran launched about 30 missiles after a strike in Lebanon, while Israel carried out two waves of airstrikes in Iran. Iran later said its attacks were the beginning of a full week of continuous strikes before both sides announced an end to the bombardments. At least 32 people have been killed after a magnitude 7.8 earthquake struck the southern Philippines. The quake triggered small tsunami waves in the Philippines, Indonesia, and Japan. And officials warned aftershocks were likely. Philippine President Ferdinand Marcos Jr. said the national government was moving in response, while schools in the affected areas were suspended as rescue teams assessed the damage. Reunited fighter jets have shot down a Russian drone after it entered Latvia's airspace. Latvia's army said Allied jets successfully intercepted the drone after warnings were issued across eastern Latvia for people to take shelter indoors. The incident comes amid a series of straying drones and missiles across the Baltic states, with tensions rising around the war in Ukraine. British travellers heading to European holiday hotspots this summer are being warned they could face delays of up to 6 hours at passport control. The airline trade body IATA says the EU's new entry and exit system is creating a hard risk of long queues, with some passengers already missing flights. Wizz Air and Ryanair are advising travellers to allow extra time at airports. A postgraduate student at the University of Surrey has been diagnosed with meningitis, prompting health authorities to act immediately. The UK Health Security Agency is organising preventative antibiotics and vaccinations for close contacts, while the university has told students and staff to stay alert for symptoms. Officials say there is no link to any previous outbreak and the student lives off campus. Helen Lowe, 59, is facing prison after Derbyshire Dales District Council took action over a second home she built inside a barn on a 40-acre farm. The council says she occupied the dwelling without planning permission and deliberately hid it to avoid detection. Ms. Lowe says it was a temporary building to look after sheep and describes the case as a witch hunt. A British woman has made history as the first Briton and only the second woman to complete a transatlantic crossing by gas balloon. Alicia Hempelmann-Adams landed in Bastendorf, Luxembourg, after a 2,800-mile journey from Presque Isle in Maine with Bert Padelt and Peter Kineo. She said the crossing was extremely difficult, with rain causing ice to build up on the balloon. That's all for now from the Amber Sound News team. I'm Claire Hollingsworth.
3: Amber weather with Paradise Windows, manufacturing the very best in Rahal windows and doors for over 20 years to the trade and public.
4: Currently 14 degrees across the Amber Valley. Sunny spells fade tonight with scattered clouds and overnight lows around 9 degrees, before tomorrow brings breezy showers and highs of 15 degrees.
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0: or another.
1: That's the One Direction sat nav. One way or another, you will get to the zone on Monday evening. Yes, it is Monday evening. It's the weekend is over, and we're embarking on another week of optimism and all right, another week. Let's put it that way. 64446 is the text number here in the studio. Start your text Amber. Leave a space and put the rest of your message after the space. Or you can send us a Facebook message. I keep forgetting to do a Facebook post for this program, mainly because I can't be...
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3: Hello, pet. 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So, what would you like this time?
4: Oh, so much, Michelle. 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I've left it a bit late this time.
3: Nothing new there, then.
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3: No worries. 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
4: Wow. 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
1: 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I'll let Ollie Alexander finish, and then I'll do that one again. Excuse me a second. There we go. I've gathered myself. That's Ollie Alexander, and when, you know, he's ain't a bit of a snog. Who's up for some Californication? I thought you would be, you filthy thing.

0: one of the great pop songs by one of the great producers, though possibly not if you're talking to XTC or Andy Partridge, because he did produce XTC back in the day. Yes, I shall say no more, but read a few interviews with Andy Partridge. He, yes, doesn't have a very high opinion of Mr. Rundgren. Oh, but before that, by the way, Californication, Red Hot Chili Peppers, released on this day in 1999. Where were you then? Don't tell me you weren't born then.
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Texas, the turn of the 21st century. I seem to remember Alan Rickman, the late, sadly, Alan Rickman in the video for that one. I do miss going to a film and knowing it's going to be good because Alan Rickman's in it. What a great and glorious actor he was.

0: Musaire, Black Holes and Revelations. Certain urgency about Matt Bellamy's voice, isn't there? Anyway, back up to the news in a couple of minutes' time with the mighty, mighty Steely Dan.
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0: Stevie Van Home at Last. I was going to say one of the highlights of the album Asia, but every single track is a highlight on that album. And now to one of the low lights of the day on 107.2 and 98.4 FM. 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
1: 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News.
2: Big tech companies have got 3 months to radically overhaul the way children use their services. The Prime Minister's set a deadline for the likes of Apple and Google to ensure children stop sending and receiving explicit pictures. Sir Keir Starmer says the government needs to get tough.
3: This is not an impossible challenge. These are some of the most innovative companies in the world, and I believe they can solve it. But if they choose not to, then we will act. And we will change the law.
2: The situation in the Middle East is becoming more intense. Iran says it will stop striking Israel if Israel agrees to stop attacking Lebanon. Both sides resumed airstrikes over the weekend for the first time in 2 months. The mother of a student who was stabbed to death by paranoid schizophrenic Valdo Calacane says the victims of his attacks were robbed of justice. The killer did not face a murder trial but was sentenced to an indefinite hospital order for killing Barnaby Webber, Grace O'Malley Kumar and Ian Coates. Emma Webber is calling on the government to re-examine Calacane's prosecution and sentencing.
4: This isn't about vengeance, it's about doing the right thing, righting this grievous wrong and changing the systems that failed. The excuses stop here and accountability starts today.
2: A murder investigation's underway after a 19-year-old woman died when gunshots were heard at a house in North London. Paramedics called police to Dale Grove in Finchley, where the victim was pronounced dead at the scene. Energy bills would be cheaper under the Liberal Democrats. Deputy Leader Daisy Cooper says they'll claw back £5 billion in windfall profits from energy firms to pay for discounts.
5: This would be a permanent fix, designed to tackle fuel poverty at its source and to give people that peace of mind that they crave, that they can afford their basic energy needs.
2: And Sir Idris Elba has urged James Bond producers to not make the character too woke. That's the latest from Radio News Hub. I'm David Hall.
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1: Amber Weather with Paradise Windows, manufacturing the very best in Rahal windows and doors for over 20 years to the trade and public.
2: It'll be mostly dry this evening across England and Wales, but there will be showers for Northern Ireland and Scotland, and these will spread to most areas overnight. Rather chilly with a low of 7 degrees Celsius.

Erasure, Sometimes. Originally from 1986, remixed for 2015 by Love to Infinity. I do like that, but yeah, I do tend to prefer originals, it has to be said. But isn't it saying something that they remixed that after 29 years? If you think about it, you know, back in the day, in say the 1970s, if somebody had re-released a song from the 1940s, we'd have thought it was incredibly old-fashioned. So I suppose it's, well, it shows the longevity of Vince Clarke and Andy Bell's products, shall we say. Musical products, that is. All of which takes us, by the way, into the second hour of The Zone for this Monday evening.

Miss! Mr. Sumner's been reading a book again! Every day. Do you have one, you know, those, do you have one of those friends that, you know, when they've been reading a book, they have to tell you all about it. You've decided not to read it, but they've decided you have to read it, and they trot out every single chapter and verse, and they're wishing the floor would open up. And you're just thinking, why don't you just, you know, change the topic of the just talk about the weather. Just talk about something boring. Talk about the sausages on the barbecue and, oh, dear. He's like that, isn't he? Except that he has to write a song about it. I suppose that's even worse, isn't it? Anyway. Sorry, that was The Police and a very philosophical song called Wraps Around Your Finger. All about how we should be, you know, we should not espouse materialism, which of course is great coming from a billionaire, isn't it?

0: James. Often thought of as a product of the 90s, but that from 1989. 90s, speaking of 90s, tonight between 9 and midnight with Les, the very best of the 90s, indeed. Now, I noticed that the song that's about to play out after the ad break has never been played on this station before, which surprises me. It is a classic from the 1970s, and playing it today to mark the birthday of the singer of said song, Annie Haslam. The band is Renaissance, one of those bands that was kind of swept away by punk and new wave because things seemed to happen that way in those days. But well worth digging out and well worth reviving, I think, because they were one of the underestimated bands of the Renaissance, the prog era. There were several of them, like Gentle Giants and the Enid as well. All those great, great bands that didn't quite make the big league like the Zeppelins and the Purples, but all had interesting, and that sounds patronizing, doesn't it? They had some great, great music on their albums. Anyway, let's hear to mark the birthday today of Annie Haslam, Renaissance and Northern Lights.
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Olivia Dean there, the all-conquering Olivia Dean, I should say. And it's so easy to, it's so easy to fall in love, apparently. You could have fooled me.

Mr. Madam, I've got to tell you. What's she up to these days? I think, what did she do? Eurovision. I'm going to have to do a little bit of Googling whilst the ad break is playing.

0: If you bring them along to Cresta Gems, we'll pay you right there.
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0: Isn't that glorious? That's XTC, Life Begins at the Hop, which was the single that preceded Making Plans for Nigel, if that helps you place it. 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
1: 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News.
2: Israel and Iran have both said they will pause military strikes for now, but both sides have promised to retaliate if fighting begins again. Iran has warned of a severe response if Israeli defense forces continue striking southern Lebanon. Labor Minister Pat McFadden says diplomacy is the only way forward.
3: I think it's in everyone's interest for hostilities to cease, for us to try to get an agreement that tries to take the pressure off the rising prices that have resulted from hostilities in the Middle East in recent months.
2: Big tech companies must do more to prevent children sending and receiving explicit pictures. The Prime Minister, Sir Keir Starmer, has to clamp down on companies such as Apple and Google and has given them a three-month deadline or face a change in the law. But Conservative leader Kemi Badenoch says the PM needs to be even tougher.
4: I don't want to see children being able to send news. A much simpler way of dealing with these things is getting children off social media rather than piecemeal measures that are tackling the problems issue by issue. We've got to go much further than that.
2: The government's being urged to re-examine the prosecution and sentencing of paranoid schizophrenic Valdo Calacane. He was given an indefinite hospital order for killing Barnaby Webber, Grace O'Malley Kubar and Ian Coates in Nottingham in 2023 and didn't face a murder trial. Barnaby's mother, Emma, says the victims were robbed of justice.
5: Valdo Calacane got away with murder. He took three innocent lives, tried to take three more, and the system let him plead to manslaughter. The entire handling of the case needs urgent independent re-examination.
2: At least 32 people have died after an earthquake in the southern Philippines. A 7.8 magnitude quake struck, triggering tsunami alerts in the Philippines, Indonesia, Japan and Australia. And Christian Eriksen's back home with his family and doing well after collapsing during a match against Ukraine on Sunday. That's the latest from Radio News Hub. I'm David Hall.
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1: Amber Weather with Paradise Windows, manufacturing the very best in Rahal windows and doors for over 20 years to the trade and public.
2: It'll be mostly dry this evening across England and Wales, but there will be showers for Northern Ireland and Scotland, and these will spread to most areas overnight. Rather chilly with a low of 7 degrees Celsius.

0: Billy Piper when she was simply Billy. And the girlfriend, last time I saw her on telly, she was the latest regeneration of Doctor Who. And apparently that's not going to be a permanent thing. Apparently they can't find anyone who wants to be Doctor Who these days. Whereas once upon a time it was thought to be, you know, by nature of a boost to your acting career. These days it seems as something of a millstone round an actor's neck. Maybe, you know, maybe they could get together with the producers of Bond and share an actor. I don't know, you know. Who would you like to see as next Doctor Who? Who would you like to see as the next James Bond? It's entirely out of our hands, and to be honest, since Amazon took over Bond, not ever so keen, though I would have liked to see Timothy Dalton do one more Bond movie back in the day.
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DJ A-Track there, that's We All Fall Down. I had a WhatsApp, a photo by WhatsApp from my cousin a few weeks ago, showing her mixing live on a US-based internet radio station. So go, our Libby. Been taking lessons, apparently, in that remixing. Always into dance music was our Libby. I think I should offer her a show on here. That wouldn't be a bad idea, actually. We are rather short of female DJs. So, yeah, maybe that's a thing. Anyway, it is Buzz Skaggs' birthday today. I'm not going to tell you how old he is, because you can Google that bit. 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

calling the gang too hot. Now, there are theses and books to be written about the competitive spirit of Paul McCartney. When he was writing with John Lennon, for instance, or even, you know, today when he'll hear a song in the charts and want to better it, to top it. The next song came about from a review he read of a Who song that was extolling its virtues as being raucous and loud and a bit of a helter-skelter. So he wrote a song without hearing the actual song he was reacting to. And it turned out that this one was far harder than the Who song. But what Who song was it?

And that was the track that Paul McCartney saw described in an interview with Pete Townsend and reacted to it by writing Helter Skelter. There we go. As I say, the competitive spirit of Paul McCartney, which seems still to live on, as he has an album out right now, still producing albums at the age of 83, is it? Well, yeah, hope I'm still working hard at 83. You never know. Anyway, that's it from me for this evening. I hope your little ear holes have enjoyed themselves. They will be enjoying themselves with 3 hours of 90s after the 9 o'clock news. That's it from me, though. Take care of yourselves, and I'll see you soon. Ta-da.

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Kicking off Best of the 90s on this Monday evening, the Rembrandts, I'll Be There For You, or better known as the Friends theme, I think. Is Friends on the telly? It seems to be on the telly all the time, doesn't it, really? Can't really get away from an episode of Friends. Thanks to Trev for 3 hours of great music. He's back tomorrow, but you knew that anyway. I'm Les. I'm with you all the way through till midnight. Scream now. This is my...

0: Soup Dragons and I'm Free. We've got one from Steps coming up straight after this. I've sort of dug out the archives. Why it's there, I don't know. We've got loads of Step fans out there, haven't we? Surely.
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last steps there with Hobby. It got to number one with the, I think, their version of Tragedy on the Other Side. Double A side, that one. Bit of Mariah Carey for you. This is A Vision of Love.

Foo Fighters there, and Monkey Wrench. I think we would call that an adjustable spanner, wouldn't we not? New Kids on the Block now. It says 89 here, but I'm sure that's wrong. I will check, but it's too late now because I'm going to play it anyway. This is Cover Girl.

0: The Stereophonics there. It only takes one match to burn 1,000 trees, but you'll probably end up dragged away by the feds for doing something like that. New Kids on the Block. I did say it says 89, and it's true. It was released in 1989, but it didn't make the UK charts until the beginning of 1990, hence why it gets away with being on Best of the 90s.
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DJ Jazzy Jeff and the Fresh Prince. The Fresh Prince being, of course, Will Smith. And boom, shake the room. These are James.

0: the late, great George Michael with Waiting for That Day from his 1990 album, Listen Without Prejudice. Travis, coming up next.
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Boyzone covering Billy Ocean's When the Going Gets Tough. 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

That's Ginny and Keep Warm, taking us into hour two of Best of the 90s here on Ambersound FM. Yes, Keep Warm. You don't have any choice in the studio because somebody set the air conditioning to fry for some reason. I don't know why. Anyway, bit of All Saints for you. This is Under the Bridge.

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1: 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So a first for Best of the 90s, possibly even for the station. 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

Baby D taking us into the second half of the show with Let Me Be Your Fantasy. Time for tonight's long slot. And this 5.5 minutes long from soul to soul, this is called A Dream's a Dream.

Tonight's long slot, Soul to Soul, A Dream's a Dream. You may remember, if you were listening, that last week I played some Human League and said, I wonder what's happened to the Human League, if they're still around. And the following day, Alison Moyet was on social media saying, I'm starting my tour in America tonight, supporting the Human League. So the Human League are still alive and kicking and performing, even if they're not making new music. Alison Moyet is up next with Whispering Your Name.

0: Two Alisons together there. Alison Moyet, Whispering Your Name, followed by Alison Limerick and Love Come Down.
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So we had the original I Love You Baby, followed by Sean Christopher there, Don't Lose That Magic. To round off the hour, we've got Sub Sub featuring Melanie Williams on lead vocals. This is Ain't No Love, Ain't No Use.

So when it's black, this insomniac, take an original tack. Keep the beast in my nature under ceaseless attack. I get no sleep. I can't get no sleep.

into our three of Best of the 90s with Faithless and Insomnia. If you do suffer a little from insomnia, join me on a Saturday morning. First thing, straight after Geo, 3 hours, I will send you to sleep, guaranteed. Anyway, this is Culture Beat. Gotta get it.

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Usura, if that's how you pronounce it, and Open Your Mind from 1993. And now, CC Peniston, and Keep on Walking. You can just

Dario G and a song called Sunshine. These are Echo and the Bunnymen. Have we played this before? I'm not sure. I don't remember it anyway. This is called Rust.

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Erasure and their version of ABBA's Lay All Your Love on Me. And one from The Shaman. I don't know, we've played this for ages and ages and ages. This is Boss Drunk.

Felix, it'll make me crazy. I think half the world have got a head start on you there, Felix, these days. This next one, I don't know. I have checked. It is a 90s tune, October 1991. Got to number 26 in the charts. It's Congress and 40 Miles. And I have no idea what it's going to sound like, so I hope it's good.

0: That's Congress. Ending rather abruptly there with a song called 40 Miles. Quick break, and then we'll see what we can squeeze in before Tuesday gets here.
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That's Madonna there from 1998 and Nothing Really Matters. Well, that's it from me. Join me Saturday morning, first thing for the night shift, 3 hours of an assortment of music, and then back next Monday for more Best of the 90s at 9 o'clock. Till then, I will leave you with the B-52s. This is Rome. Thanks for listening. Good night.

0: 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News.
1: Iran and Israel have both said they will pause military strikes, but both sides have promised to retaliate if fighting begins again. Iran has warned of a severe response if Israeli defense forces continue striking southern Lebanon. Labor Minister Pat McFadden says diplomacy is the only way forward.
2: I think the Foreign Secretary, Yvette Cooper, has issued a call for de-escalation. I think it's in everyone's interest for hostilities to cease, for us to try to get an agreement that reopens the Strait of Hormuz.
1: The government's being urged to re-examine the prosecution and sentencing of paranoid schizophrenic Valdo Kalakane. He was given an indefinite hospital order for killing Barnaby Weber, Grace O'Malley Kumar and Ian Coates in 2023, but didn't face a murder trial. Barnaby's father, David, says the system needs a radical overhaul.
3: And to be fair, even people like Kalakane deserve the help. He didn't want it and he was not prepared to have it, but he should have had it. It just all seems to be about the patient, the person, which is absolutely correct. But I think the moment it strays into public safety, that's it, all bets are off.
1: A woman who helped the boss of a children's home abuse youngsters in their care has been jailed for 25 years. Linda Brunning's been found guilty of indecently assaulting a boy and helping her then boss, Malcolm Phillips, sexually abuse another boy in the 80s and 90s. Phillips, who is 93, has been deemed unfit to face trial. Big tech companies must block children from sending or receiving explicit pictures. The Prime Minister, Keir Starmer, has given firms 3 months to instigate changes or face a change to the law. Online Safety Minister is Kanisha Narayan.
4: We recognise that companies have already developed and implemented nudity detection on devices. We want to work collaboratively with industry to build solutions, to call on companies to take action within 3 months.
1: And Denmark midfielder Christian Eriksen is back home with his family and doing well after collapsing during a match against Ukraine on Sunday. That's the latest from Radio News Hub. I'm David Hall.
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0: Amber Weather with Paradise Windows, manufacturing the very best in Rahal windows and doors for over 20 years to the trade and public.
1: Sunny spells and showers throughout the morning. They could be heavy and thundery at times. A cool feeling day for the time of year though, with a high of 18 degrees Celsius.

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0: I don't know what to do.
1: Said it wasn't you.
0: All right.

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2: Iran and Israel are pausing military strikes, but both have warned of retaliation if the ceasefire is broken again. The pause in hostilities follows calls from US President Donald Trump for both sides to stop shooting. UN spokesman Farhan Haq says it's a worrying time for the region.
3: We urge all parties to fully abide by the ceasefire jointly announced by Lebanon, Israel, and the United States last week. We note with concern the devastating impact the ongoing hostilities are having on civilians. We reiterate that civilians must not be targeted.
2: A woman abused by the convicted sex offender Jeffrey Epstein has said they had dinner in Andrew Mountbatten Winter's private apartments in Buckingham Palace. Sarah Kellen is the first woman to publicly speak about attending a royal residence in connection with the late financier. Mountbatten Windsor has consistently denied any wrongdoing. The mother of a student who was stabbed to death by paranoid schizophrenic Valdo Calacane says the victims of his attacks were robbed of justice. The killer did not face a murder trial but was sentenced to an indefinite hospital order for killing Barnaby Webber, Grace O'Malley Kumar and Ian Coates. Emma Webber says there were failings across the board.
4: Is this a failure to recognise particularly those who are the most seriously unwell that are a danger not just to themselves but to their families or to the public? Had Calacane been managed and treated appropriately, then without doubt Barney Grace and Ian would still be here.
2: The government's under fire over the way it handles big tech companies. Keir Starmer has given firms 3 months to find a way to stop children sending or receiving explicit pictures. But Liberal Democrat education spokeswoman Manira Wilson says the PM needs to be tougher.
5: It's shameful that the Prime Minister has to beg big tech to stop the proliferation of child sexual abuse imagery. He could and he should make these changes anyway.
2: And Sir Idris Elba has urged James Bond producers to not make the character too woke. That's the latest from Radio News Hub. I'm David Hall.
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